machine. When I dine with my attorney Bernie, he buys wine from the rare imported rack. That's 'cause Bernie is purist, not your polyester tourist. Bernie waves the glass around a while, then takes a sip and always sends it back. Bernie tells me what to do. Bernie lays it on the line. Bernie says we sue.

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Told me of a time you worked with minstrel shows.

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You see sunlight